She's fine as hell, she's about the dough, doing a thing right on the floor. And money, money she making, look at the way she's shaking. Make you wanna touch her, wanna taste her, have you lusting for her? 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

0: Vorige week nog onze Radio 2 topsong Line de Douw, schaduw van jezelf. En nu eentje uit 1986, al is het origineel een pak ouder. Cliff Richard en The Young Ones. Komt er nu aan Living Doll.
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3: 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He didn't even open them!
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5: Hey kids, stop smogging and pay attention to me! 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And we haven't even told our

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I can wait all night. What's it gonna be, boy? Yes or no? 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Yes or...